just waited for the moment that you would come through my door. But this brought loneliness so far. I lay my hand unto my

something that will fill the emptiness inside the moment that you're mine. This is loneliness, I know. I lay my hand unto my soul. Is this what

the passion of the groove. Generation on the move. Join in on the disco tribe.

passion of the groove. Generation on the move. Join in on the disco triumph.